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Anna Lee, I swear I can't leave you alone, Anna Lee. 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

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If you cross your heart to someone,

Schlesser. Thanks again. Tim Eagley, Mel Collins, Neil Hubbard, Alan Sparrow, Ian Wallace, Frankie, Paddy, Zion. Thanks.

0: 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Good night, everybody.
1: 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Thanks for coming out.
0: 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Kate Pearson, Tracy Wormworth, Sterling Campbell, Cindy Wilson, Paul Gordon, Keith Strickland, Brett Schneider. We're the Big Big Twos. And tell your friends about us.
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0: shivering bones. Whispers like hair squeaks on my back. 'Cause I miss you. I've sent you my giant to take care of you. He's scary, but he's a funny guy. 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

head like an ashtray, head like an ashtray, the dream dressed in grey. I come back to the clack, I come back to the clack, I come from the click. 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